It's Star 92.5. What's up? How you guys doing tonight? I'm Chad Tyson. And on a Thursday night, one more day till the weekend. Big anniversary for the Chili Peppers today. It's day 91. Blood Sugar Sex Magik dropped such an incredible record. Also, this day in 91, we got Nevermind from Nirvana. Yeah, if I remember right, that was an expensive day at the music store. It's day 91. Thanks for hanging out, keeping the shut up and rock roll right now, Lodestar. Met at work.

It was pretty cool watching this story of 23-year-old John Tora unfold. He is the new lead singer of Quiet Riot. They just announced that Quiet Riot manager Regina Benali, widow of Frankie, says he may be young, but he's a dedicated professional who brings a breath of fresh air that lifts us all. We couldn't be more excited. He's incredible, man. If you're not seeing his stuff, check him out over on YouTube. Of course, this man here, they're still looking for a new lead singer. Maybe they'll find their John Tora one day. Skid Row. Lodestar.

Today is National Punctuation Day. Sorry, somebody put a question mark at the end of that. You think punctuation's kind of fallen by the wayside over the years? I think it has, especially on social media. And if we're being honest, I'm a chronic offender over there, especially on Facebook. It's Lone Star.

As I mentioned last hour, Nirvana's Nevermind album turned 35 today. So is Blood Sugar Sex Magik from the Chili Peppers. And that record, man, it's incredible start to finish. I think it's kind of underrated as far as songs we play here on the radio. So in honor of it turning 35, I've got my top three songs that aren't Give It Away or Under the Bridge over on TikTok and Instagram at Chad Tyson. So connect. It's Lone

Bret Michaels going to be doing what he's calling his Road to Recovery tour towards the end of this year. It's not like a full-on tour. It's like five dates, one next month and a handful in November. And then I guess the plan is Poison next year, but I'm still waiting on details on that. He's also going to be starring in Grown Ups 3, and I guess they just wrapped filming on that. More over on his Instagram tonight with Lodestar.

This is an activation of the Amber Alert system at the request of the Grand Prairie Police Department. They are issuing a missing child alert for Mia Castanon, last seen in the 500 block of Northwest 13th Street, Grand Prairie, Texas, at 8:30 September 24, 2026, this morning. She is 11 years old. She is described as having black hair, black eyes, is 5'2", female, 110 pounds, white. With additional information, she was last seen wearing a black shirt and yellow pants. If you have any information regarding this Amber Alert, please get in contact with the Grand Prairie Police Department, 972-237-8790. That's 972-237-8790 for the Grand Prairie Police Department. We now return to normal programming on WBAP.

This Sunday, we find out who Pearl Jam's new drummer is going to be at Ohana Fest. It's a big weekend for festivals this weekend. We also got Global Citizen going down in New York. Lenny Kravitz playing that on Saturday. Live stream will be on the iHeartRadio app. And Farm Aid is at Virginia Beach this weekend. That live stream will be on Nugs. Why aren't we live streaming Ohana Fest, anybody? Maybe we are. I missed an email. Lodestar Stone

Trey Cole from Green Day and his wife Sarah Rose got that side project, the Chin Chins. They're actually going to be the opener for the second half of the Interrupters tour next year, which just got announced this week. First half of the tour, opening duties will be handled by Doom Regulator, which features Rancid's Tim Armstrong. And we actually have a stop on that here at Dallas at House of Blues March 23rd next year. Slow start.

The Halloween time at Disneyland Resort. One of the most wonderful times of your holiday season. The other one, yeah. It's really cool stuff they're doing at Disneyland SoCal. We've got a flyaway we're hooking up for that. If you want to go check things out, have you here tomorrow at 10, 2, and 5 for more keywords. Your chance to become a finalist here on Lodestar with Jason on the radio, Jeff K on the ride home.

AC/DC, Aerosmith, Alice in Chains, and those are just some of the A's. 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

No Rain from Blind Melon, that tune, of course, on their self-titled debut album, which we got this week back in 1992. So in honor of that, I pulled another Lost Rock tune off of it for the feature I'm doing over on TikTok and Instagram at Chad Tyson. Change, such a cool tune, man. And more on that over there tonight with Lodestar. Thanks for hanging out.

the Black Sabbath, the head of that Queen, James Hetfield from Metallica, credits Tony Iommi as the primary influence on his guitar playing, songwriting, and just the person who inspired him most. He actually calls Tony Iommi the Riff Lord. I love that nickname, man. Of course, Metallica hitting the road for the M72 World Tour next year after they wrap up the Sphere residency, which starts next week. We got to fly away up for grabs for that Vancouver date. Details, LodeStar925.com tonight, the contest tab.

You guys are looking for some drinking this weekend. Fort Worth Oktoberfest underway today at Trinity Park. That's running through Saturday this weekend. 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Say that five times fast. It's Lone Star. It's Tom Petty.

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So U2 was teasing a new tune over on Instagram this week. We finally got the full version. We don't have to copy and paste clips together. It's a cool new tune called Silencio. And it's going to be on their new record, which we're getting at some point soon, man. We still don't have details on the album, but that is song number 2 off of it. So check it out. Tonight's on streaming with Lodestar over on iHeart All Access.

GTA 6 advertising in Miami. They tried to stop this from happening, but money talks. I think it was almost $1 million they made off of this. The big Welcome to Vice City sign has been installed on the roof where the Heat play that arena, and it looks like something straight out of the video game, which is set to come out November 19th this year. And I saw this too, man. Houston Rockets player Steve Adams says the NBA, NFL, and NHL fans should expect a downturn in play right after that game comes out for the rest of November. I hope not. It's Lone Star.

Opening weekend for the State Fair of Texas. Get enrolled tomorrow, and we can get you there for free. If you want to go on our dime, two more four packs of tickets up for grabs tomorrow here on Lodestar. 8:15 on the morning show with Bennett Skin, and also at 4:50 on the ride home with Jeff K. So keep an ear out, all right?

Though when Rush put tickets on sale for their 50-something tour, they announced that a portion of the proceeds from the VIP packages would go towards raising money for the Neil Peart Pavilion at Lakeside Park in his hometown of St. Catharines, Ontario. They got some cool renderings of the park over on the YouTube channel for the town there. And good news here, the fundraising efforts have paid off. They've hit that goal of $1 million. So they'll be moving forward on that project, man. Good stuff. It's Lone Star. Tom Sawyer.

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0: October is a good thing to end with too. Yeah, that's why it doesn't come up on 3/11. So after I yell and I scream and I'm telling him why.
1: 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Welcome to Friday. 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

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Sounds about right. 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

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Thanks for hanging out. It's Stacy with you and Metallica in attendance, freshly cut hair for Alice in Chains' MTV Unplugged. It was recorded on April 11th, 1996. It is over 30 years ago now, but the 30th anniversary live album, MTV Unplugged, can be released. It's a reissue CD and vinyl. I want to get my hands on that. September 25th, we can

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Lars, Kirk, James, Robert, and you, and a friend in Vancouver. Metallica's M72 World Tour, which is kicking off in May of next year, but for the opening night in Vancouver, we can send you in a guest. This is super cool. 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The prize doesn't stop there. 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

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So Billy Idol Should Be Dead, that flick was in theaters, but you can watch it on Hulu now. 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

Lone Star 92.5, Dallas-Fort Worth's classic rock. Thanks for hanging out. It's Stacy with you. And the Scorpions had to postpone all those Vegas residency dates. 8 of them. All postponed. And apparently they're going to make good on those. 2027, August, September of 27. Unforeseen circumstances. That's their reason.

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It's Stacy, and they say ways to save gasoline in your car. Well, start by driving slower. Okay, shut off the AC in the car. 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

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Thanks for hanging out. It's Stacy with you and a Lenny Kravitz Barbie doll. Lenny Kenny. That's Ken's 65th anniversary, apparently, so they have a Ken Bassiter's collection, and Lenny Kravitz has been honored as a Barbie doll. Does it have dreadlocks? Yes. Does it have cool sunglasses and super dope boots? Yes. And just like in real life, his midriff showing.

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Dallas-Fort Worth's classic rock, Lone Star 92.5. Thanks for hanging out. It's Stacy with you in the fall prime days nearing, happening October 6th and 7th, where you can get all kinds of deals, tech, tools, home essentials, everyday basics. 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
1: It's Stacy and homecoming dances, homecoming season. 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

0: 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Thanks for hanging out. It's Stacy with you. And in theaters now, if you want to go catch a flick, Primetime. That's with Robert Pattinson, as you may know him as the newest Batman or the Twilight guy to me. But it's a movie about the TV series To Catch a Predator. So he plays Chris Hansen. Forgotten Island, that's an animated movie, DreamWorks. And Heart of the Beast with my beloved Brad Pitt. And following along the Alaska frontier, surviving with a dog.
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0: Yes. Hello and welcome, everybody. It's the world famous Ben and Skin Show. I'm Ben Rogers, joined by Jeff Skin, Wade, Kevin, KT, Teardown, Turner, and Christina, K-Ray, Little Baby Cornbread. Racy's back.
1: Yes! I'm back. I'm alive.
2: Whatever happened to you?
1: Yeah, I was worried because, you know, we were just talking about COVID and the flu earlier this week, I think.
2: Yeah.
1: And it's going around. And so I definitely got in my head and panicked. I was feeling nauseous and everything. Anyway, we're fine. I'm good.
0: It's always scary this early in the morning, feeling nauseous.
1: Yeah. Definitely not that, Ben.
0: Okay.
2: KT might be pregnant, though.
0: Yeah.
2: KT, are you feeling pregnant this morning?
3: Always.
2: Yeah.
3: Always on time.
0: So that was a pregnant pause.
2: The other night, two people that had come over to our house and hung out on Labor Day confided in us. Yeah, we had COVID that day. We didn't realize it.
0: Oh.
2: That was 3 weeks ago.
0: Yeah.
2: So, I mean, I don't think any of us got it or we would have shown symptoms within 3 weeks. But I was like, man, I guess I'm glad you didn't tell me that because I probably just would have stressed out.
0: Yeah.
1: Yeah, you definitely get in your head. It's scary.
2: Yeah.
1: Because I went to the Rangers game over the weekend. You know, I went out and did things and was around a bunch of people. And
3: enclosed environment, lots of people breathing on each other. That's how it spreads.
1: And no offense to you guys, I was upset to miss a show, but I have Granada tonight.
0: Oh.
1: That's what I was really upset about. I was like, I cannot miss a Granada show. This can't be bad.
2: And it's a huge show for you guys because it's not only the first time at the Granada, but y'all are doing Nevermind top to bottom. Are you guys doing it in the order of the record?
1: Yes.
2: Okay, you're doing because it's the 35th anniversary of Nevermind being released.
0: Let's go.
3: I spent all last night learning all the songs just in case.
0: Oh, yeah, just to fill in for.
3: I was texting Josh, hey, man, if you need somebody, I'll be ready.
2: I love the idea of KT being a pinch guitar player.
0: I like that. It's like taking a baseball game, a glove to a game.
3: Yeah.
0: You know, you're just in the stands and holding your glove. You just take your guitar to a concert.
3: Yeah.
0: Just see someone's, hey, guitarist is cramping up. Anybody here have a guitar? You're the only guy that holds your hand up.
3: It was about midnight. My wife was like, God, dude, will you stop playing guitar? And then I realized that I had learned In Utero instead of Nevermind.
1: Oh, damn.
3: And
1: I've got to start over.
2: Their anniversary is still a couple years away.
3: Pulling an all-nighter.
0: All right. So let's tell folks who are up bright and early how they can come see you throw down tonight. Where exactly is it? How do they get tickets?
1: It's at the Granada Theater. Doors are at 7 o'clock. We're playing with a Ween tribute band, Awesome Sounds. And you
0: a
1: can
0: Ween?
1: Get Ween, yes. W-E-E-N.
0: Okay.
3: They're dope.
2: They're funny.
1: Yeah, and you can get tickets at Pre-Kindle.
0: Okay, it's a tribute to Ween?
2: Yeah.
0: What is Ween?
2: Ween's kind of like a quirky early 90s Pennsylvania duo.
0: Okay.
2: I mean, you would consider them indie alternative rock, but they kind of like, they had bits and stuff.
0: I mean,
3: kind of fun.
2: Yeah, they're allowed, a fun band.
0: You're not allowed to send a tribute of your Ween to people unless they ask for it.
3: Dang, that'd be funny.
0: You know what I'm saying?
3: Yeah.
0: You get it?
3: I would love to get like a molded Ween.
0: Oh, yeah. Yeah. Know?
2: That's a great way to show people pictures of your dong. You just walk up and go, hey, have you seen this Ween tribute act? Oh, do you want to see it? And then you show them the dong.
3: A bust of your dong. Is that what it's like when you go to the AVN Awards? You're walking through the halls. Like, you know, at the Rock and Roll Hall of Fame, there's guitars and album covers. The Pro Football Hall of Fame, there's jerseys and helmets. At the AVN Awards, is it just busts of Weens and
0: there's
3: breasts?
0: There's busts, yes. I don't think there's Ween busts. By the way, I got to bring this up. I saw this the other day. This is one of the craziest things I've ever seen in sports. We know we don't do a lot of sports talk here on Lone Star 92.5. Here we are.
3: We'll see you, man.
0: On a Friday. Yeah. No, we won't see.
2: Sky's the limit, dude.
0: Today, we will be doing a special podcast, House of Haymaker podcast at Pluckers in Addison. That'll start at noon.
2: Yes.
0: So we do a deep dive in sports on the Haymaker Network, but not here on Lone Star. But I did see this. I honestly don't care about baseball anymore at all. Ben Baseball Ben is dead.
2: Come on, dude. Pennant race.
0: But nope, not really.
3: Yeah, it is.
0: Nope.
2: Come on, man. It's on.
0: No. I think the few people that were tuned in just now just hung up. They just threw their phones away.
2: Come on.
0: But I did see a non-Ranger story that caught my eye. Vladimir Guerrero Jr., a dude who just signed a 14-year, $500 million contract.
2: Okay? That's a big contract.
0: 14 years, $500 million. He's not having a great year. I think he only has 9 home runs.
2: Yeah, baseball's
0: hard.
2: And
0: this is a guy who has hit 50 or 48 or whatever home runs, so he's a masher. And he's in his prime. He's 26, so he signs a 14-year deal that'll take him to age 40. And he was doing an interview where he was talking about, you know, being in a slump. And he said, they don't pay me to hit 40 every year. They paid me for what I already did.
3: He's a genius. I love him.
2: Wait a minute. They paid me for what I already did. Well, then don't play. You don't even got to play if that's what it is, man. You can just take the rest of the time off. They paid you for what you already did.
3: You got to play to earn it, right?
0: And it's the terrible thing to me is like, that's your franchise guy. You couldn't find out that he's wired this way before you inked him to a $500 million deal. And now you're cooked because he doesn't think he has to do anything to earn it. And in addition to that, at the end of this 14 years, he thinks he's due another contract when he retires
2: to make him whole.
3: Yeah.
2: But I mean, you already have a 2-decade track record of his dad to at least kind of go off of.
3: Yeah. His dad is like a cool guy, but his dad was pretty chill and making a bunch of money.
2: Yeah.
3: He was happy to take some money to come DH here.
2: My favorite moment in Texas Rangers history is when we had him out in right field and Ian Kinsler had to cover right field from second base. He was running into the outfield like Kelly from Bad News Bears making catches.
3: The thing about Vladimir Guerrero Sr., though, is he wasn't like out of shape. Vladimir Guerrero Jr. is a big old boy.
0: Yeah. He doesn't need to be in shape. They paid him for what he did in the past.
2: Yeah. He was in shape before.
0: I think this is one of the most outrageous comments or quotes in the history of sports. And I think he doubled down on it. People were like, hey, man, did you meet? He goes, yeah. That's what I said.
2: Why are you asking me that? I don't understand. I got to say it twice?
0: I can't even believe it. I was like, can you imagine how we'd feel if one of our teams, one of our star athletes said that?
2: Do you know what that is like, though, to me? That is like talking to every single person I know that's between the age of 18 and 24. That is their mentality. Every single one of them. It's like someone gets a job, they start a new job, and their first thing is, when do I take vacation?
3: I went through COVID, Dad.
2: It's like, I don't think that's how you start the working relationship. You at least show the person that hired you that you're dying to do the work before you get the vacation time.
0: Right.
2: But that's just the mentality now, man. I don't know, man. Maybe we had it all wrong, right? Maybe busting our ass was not the way to go, but I'm telling you, man, I'm amazed by the younger generation.
0: Well,
2: I sound like an old man. Whatever.
0: Yeah, get off our lawn.
2: Yeah.
0: Well, tonight, it's a game day for Christina. She throws down tonight at the Granada. Oatmeal pizza, throwing down at the Granada. Man, that is going to be epic. Christina, we're so excited for you.
1: Thank you.
0: We're so glad that you're back.
2: Christina!
0: And so glad that you're feeling better.
3: What time?
1: 7 p.m. Those are doors. You should just be there at 7.
0: Oh, my God, let's go. I know I'm going to be there. Are y'all going to be there?
2: Yeah.
3: Yeah.
0: I don't think you are, Kevin.
3: I'm riding my horse down there.
0: No.
2: I'm trying to figure out if I go home in between Pluckers and the show.
0: Yeah.
2: Yeah.
0: Yeah, we'll be at Pluckers at noon. Come hang out with us. That'll be fun. Here's what we got coming up next. We'll officially get this party started with the morning news dump. Where are you going to take us, KT?
3: How about car condoms? You guys ever thought of that? Next on Lone Star 92.5.
0: Before we get there, I want to say thank you to our friends at Prize Picks. 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

0: Good morning, everybody. It's the Ben and Skin Show on a Friday on Lone Star 92.5. Don't forget, as soon as the show's over, we're headed to the Pluckers in Addison. Meet me, Ben, and KT, and our friend Slightly Biased out there. 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It's going to be a blast. 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
1: 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It's time for the morning news dump.
2: You guys heard of car condoms?
0: No.
2: So this is something that's been created, and it's selling very well in Japan. It's these sheets that float that you can put over your car during massive flooding. So you have a condom protecting your car, and then you can survive a flood, hypothetically. They have a lot of widespread flooding in China and Japan. It happens quite a bit.
0: Yeah.
2: So Japan's on an island.
0: Yeah, you know? Japan's an island.
2: But, you know, and many people, they get caught out driving. They got to abandon their car, and then it goes by the wayside. Well, now they've created these sheets to protect your car from not sex, from flooding. It's interesting. It takes 10 minutes to set up. I'll show you guys what it looks like.
3: Yeah, hold on. I want to look it up.
0: Because I'm thinking about these things that you get when there's going to... Oh, God. I just saw it. I'm thinking about those things that you put on your car for hailstorms, those inflatable things. This is different. This actually looks like a giant condom.
4: It does.
3: It has a little tip at the top.
0: And it's got a reservoir.
4: Does it... It floats?
2: She snorted.
5: Yeah, makes the car float, though.
4: Okay.
5: Kind of cool.
4: The lady reporting the news there in Japan looks like the type of lady that would catch Skin's attention with the story.
0: Was she one of the AI ladies from Blade Runner?
4: She does look like an AI lady.
0: The AI lady from Blade Runner catches my attention. Blade Runner 2049.
4: God, this movie's so good.
0: It's so good. So I watched it again the other night, and it's just effing amazing, and it's better now than it was when it came out 4 or 5 years ago, whenever that was.
4: Freaking good.
2: Now, here's some of the questions that people are asking. Won't it just float away, your car?
0: Fantastic.
3: Yeah.
2: Yeah, but you can stay in it. I mean, yes.
0: Do you want to be at the mercy of... Yeah, you want to be at the mercy of wherever the flood takes you?
3: Yeah, you have no idea.
2: Looks like a pain to set up. Well, 10 minutes. You can get it set up in 10 minutes.
0: How does it get under the tires?
2: Yeah, that part's weird.
4: You drive onto the condom.
0: Oh, you just slam into it with your...
4: And then you pull up the condom and over the tires and bumper, and then the upper half of the condom seals over the bottom part.
2: Yeah, that's the whole thing of, it's flooding here. I guess I got to go set up my my condom to put over the car in case it goes away at home. Like,
0: and that,
2: it's not for like when you're out and about.
0: That kind of flooding, too, happens so fast. The kind that would take your car away, that's the kind of thing that happens in like 5 minutes and suddenly... All hell breaks loose.
4: The worst thing that can happen is your car, you leave it parked, and it goes and gets some other car pregnant.
0: Yeah.
4: And now you got to take care of a bunch of little cars.
0: Oh, that sucks.
2: Oh, wow.
0: You have all the medical bills that go along with all those little cars.
2: A terrible deal.
0: Having to raise them, put them to car college.
2: Oh, no.
0: This is terrible, man.
2: Also, six Texas universities have been named in the nation's top 100 in a new report. Do you guys... I think you can guess the six colleges.
4: Yes.
0: Go, Ben. Oh,
4: Texas, Texas A&M, TCU, SMU.
2: 4 for 4.
4: Baylor.
2: Baylor, 5 for 5. Baylor, number 90. But what you're missing is what is ranked number 16.
4: Rice.
2: Rice, he got it!
0: He's good. You know what he did? You know what he did? He said, I remember the old Southwest Conference. Yeah. And just started, bam.
4: All the logos.
2: Dang. Yep. I would have probably thrown in...
0: Texas Wesleyan.
2: Like Houston or Texas Tech.
0: Houston's a city school, bro. Tech is just out there in the sticks.
4: Tech, you just have to have a Texas driver's license to go there. Like they'll let anyone in.
0: I think I got a master's degree there when I drove through.
2: Well, UTEP, the very uncomfortably named UTEP, you know, their mascot.
0: The Miners.
2: They're the Miners.
0: Yeah. And we had a friend in the long... I should probably stop talking there.
2: Oh, all right. Censorship is fine. Censorship is fine.
0: That was a good segment,
3: KT. It's lame, but it's fine.
0: That was a good segment, KT.
2: I guess not.
0: No, I liked it.
4: Yeah.
2: I didn't feel good about it.
4: I mean, I've got some notes for you. I'll give them to you during this commercial break.
2: Okay, cool.
4: The Today game is next, followed by Harry Kane being added again. That's all coming your way right here on Lone Star 92.5.
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4: Didn't he have his member wrapped up like a submarine sandwich?
5: Yes. Man, that is a really great sounding noise floor on that spot. That's that's great.
4: Yep. And you know, I don't think they're trying to use sex to sell sandwiches. Sex sells everything, but I don't know that any guy has ever hooked up just, hey, ladies, want some sandwiches?
5: Have you ever been desperate enough to have sex with a sandwich?
4: 214-787-1053. Tenacious D released Tenacious D on this day in 2001.

0: like 20 songs on this album, right, KT?
1: Yeah, and I got this for Christmas, and then I realized on the back, it's got a bunch of cuss words on the back. I'm like, my parents bought that for me.
2: What year is that?
1: 2001.
2: Yeah. Okay, so you're 10 or 11.
1: 13.
2: Oh, okay.
1: Yeah.
3: This is incredible. He might tear up. Skins hero Will Smith is 58.
4: Oh! Is that, are you originally from Arizona? What accent is that?
5: I'm from South Philadelphia.
4: Yes!
6: Born and raised, like the Fresh Prince.
5: You guys love Eagle fans.
6: The Fresh Prince was from Bel Air.
5: I'm the only Cardinal fan in the area.
4: Hold on, Jim. No, no, no. The Fresh Prince was not from Bel Air. The Fresh Prince was from South Philadelphia.
6: Born and raised.
4: Right.
5: He was.
6: And is that from the same part of the Philadelphia that you're from?
5: No, I was South Philadelphia for me. He was born in West Philly. Two totally different worlds.
6: So where you grew up was kind of soft?
5: I wouldn't call it soft, but it wasn't. Will grew up in a much tougher place than I did, I will admit.
4: All right, there's Jim taking shots at Will Smith on the Sports Inferno.
2: Oh, Jim.
3: He didn't take any shots. I love it. Where's it? Aunt Beru, Uncle Owen, Mark Hamill, 75.
7: Orphan. I'm not an orphan. I have my young aunt and uncle. Oh, nice. Aunt Beru and Uncle Owen. Uncle Owen.
3: I love it so
2: much.
3: Makes
2: me so happy.
3: I think about it almost every 17 minutes. 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
6: Brock Hoffman.

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0: All right, coming up next, Harry Caine is at it again. You bet your ass he is. We'll talk about it next.
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0: Good morning, everybody. It's the Ben and Skin Show on a Friday, baby, right here on Lone Star 92.5. So excited about the weekend. I'm excited about our appearance at Pluckers coming up here at 11 o'clock. We'll be at the Pluckers in Addison. Come have lunch with us. I'm excited for Kay Ray's gig tonight at the Granada Theater as her band Oatmeal Pizza plays Nevermind top to bottom for the 35th anniversary of the Nirvana Classic. We got a lot of good things happening on our show. Also at 8:15, a listener's going to have a chance to win tickets to the State Fair as they go head-to-head with Christina in Are You Smarter Than Christina? Be listening for that. But let's do this.
1: Entertainment headline. Entertainment headline.
2: In a second, I have some news on one of Christina's childhood crushes. But first... do you guys remember when the World Cup was happening? You guys remember that, right?
3: Yeah, fun.
4: I remember back then.
2: The captain of Team England was Harry Kane. Oh, Harry Kane.
0: Mm-hmm. He's a stud.
2: He's a very good player. And I think maybe he's not well known if you're not following soccer, but it was like a very easy name to remember, Harry Kane. A cool name. It's a huge deal over there.
0: Anyone who barely follows soccer knows who Harry Kane is. That's like...
4: It's like NBA equivalent.
0: Kyrie.
4: Kobe.
0: Probably Kobe. You know, I don't know that he's the best in the world. I think that he's considered the best modern UK player.
4: Yeah.
0: And I think he's the all-time leading UK scorer in the World Cup, right?
2: I believe so, yeah. But I would be speaking completely out of my bunghole.
0: It's not our jam.
4: Might be Jeter.
2: He might be Jeter.
4: Because he's so beloved. Yeah. Even better. He's great, but... They love him there even more than he is.
0: Our buddy Jared Sandler, who works on the Ranger Sports Network, who's one of the biggest sports fans we know, he idolizes Harry Kane.
2: Yeah. And he's Tom Cruise.
0: Yeah. No, but as a soccer player.
2: No, of course.
0: Yeah.
2: But maybe Harry Kane's like Tom Cruise.
4: Interesting.
2: Instead of doing the athlete thing to actors.
4: Okay. So he changed the greatest action film of all time, action actor.
0: Yeah. Did he start in teen comedies?
3: Yeah, is he really short? I thought he was tall.
0: Yeah, he seems like a tall guy,
2: yeah,
0: Kevin.
2: I guess I'm wrong on that.
0: Are you sure he's not
2: maybe
0: Clint Eastwood?
2: Costner.
4: You don't have to be tall to be a soccer player, though.
3: Don't compare him to Costner. Don't
4: Costner
3: do that
4: got
3: to him.
4: The key to the city of Irving.
2: Yeah, and Harry Kane's trying to get the key to the city of an NFL team because his plans... Okay, there's a wild article about him. His first plans is he thought of long becoming a professional golfer. That's what he wanted to do. And he's like, oh, that'd be too hard. But he loves NFL football so much... For years, he's been considering trying to be a place kicker. And then he finally admitted over the last week, he's like, in the next 5 or 6 years, my goal, once I retire from soccer, which is going to happen soon, is that I want to go be a kicker in the NFL.
0: How old is he? Do you know?
2: Harry Kane. Let's get the age on it.
0: Because if you're going to start your NFL career at 37.
2: I know. I think he's 33.
0: Okay. Yeah, that seems weird.
2: He's trying to do it by 40.
3: But isn't that Brandon Aubrey's backstory? He was a soccer player.
4: Yes.
0: And a computer programmer.
4: This is what... That's immediately where I went. Christina, there's a guy who is the kicker whisperer. And he's best friends with Dak Prescott, or one of Dak's closest friends. His name is Brian Egan. And he's the one who trained Brandon Aubrey.
0: Yeah, he found
4: and
0: him,
4: so,
0: right?
4: Yeah, so he discovered him. I guess he took him from being a soccer player to being the best kicker in the NFL. So... If Harry Kane is serious about this, shouldn't he go to Brian Egan, the kicker whisperer, and say, show me the way?
0: I absolutely think he should. But he's probably reaching out to, you know, Efren Herrera. Probably not reaching out to Rafael Septian. I wouldn't do that.
4: Is that the one? I get them confused.
0: Oh, my God. Poor Efren Herrera. Yeah. Please don't. Yeah. He's like, wait, hold on. Why did I get drugged into this? Yep. The Septian story is not a good one.
2: So all you got to do is, like, you can kick the ball far, so you stay in shape, and then you just practice kicking a football rather than soccer ball, which he's probably been doing for many years.
4: Is it really important to stay in shape? I mean, I'd like to see a fat kicker.
2: The Rams have a fat kicker.
4: Because who cares? You're not running around tackling people. You're not doing anything athletic outside of those 3 steps and the kick.
0: I think Efren Herrera was kind of a pudgy guy. But the guy I'm thinking of was he had the longest field goal for the longest time. He had half a foot. What's his name? Dempsey?
2: Yeah. Tom Dempsey.
0: Dempsey had some love handles when he was out there.
2: Or Peter Dempsey.
0: I think it was Rick Dempsey.
4: I think
2: Patrick Dempsey.
4: I think you could have, like, you know, they should probably ask some of the long snappers because they're not really as big as regular linemen. They're kind of pudgy.
2: Yeah.
4: Put some girth behind it. Mm. Just toe punch that thing.
2: Well, no, that's easier. Straight up and faster, right? Than the curve. Just toe punch it the old way.
0: Do you think that's what Brian Egan tells guys he works with? Man, just toe punch that thing.
2: It's interesting, though. The other fat kicker in recent memory is Randy Bullock was his name. And he had a couple hamstring pulls that he would conveniently have after he would shank one to the left. And he'd go, oh, my hammy.
4: Yeah.
2: And he's not in the league anymore. But the Rams kicker is a case study to follow. They call him the thicker kicker.
4: Whoa, I like that, the thicker kicker. I feel like we all support, like, everybody likes the little tiny white guy playing football, lunch pail guy or whatever. Yeah. You know, you see they get too much love. Or, you know, you see it in basketball sometimes. How come people don't get behind fat athletes more? Like, let's support the fat athlete. They're all of us.
2: Yeah, they just don't get the opportunities that the little lad McConkeys get to go have a little touchdown.
4: Yep.
2: You know?
0: You just wonder if the fat athlete is trying his hardest.
4: All right, there you go. Coming up next, This Made Us Laugh. The Norm MacDonald documentary is on the way. We'll talk about it next. 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I own a Broncos Sport. 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
0: Yeah.
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7: Good morning, everybody. This is the world famous Ben and Skin Show. Thank you for tuning in this morning and every morning. Thanks for making us a part of your routine. We got the Battle of the Decades continuing on next, but right now it's time for this.
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10: Okay, coming up on October 16th, a new documentary is hitting on Netflix about Norm Macdonald. I pulled a little bit of the trailer that I thought was funny. Judd Apatow is directing this documentary. Mm-hmm. If you don't know who Norm Macdonald is, awesome comedian.
7: Or Judd Apatow, for that matter.
10: Yeah, well, he's a good comedian who did a lot of the big movies of the 2000s, big comedy movies of the 2000s.
7: Big writer, and now he's a big-time Hollywood producer as well.
10: The Norm Macdonald, he's taken over a lot of documentary projects over the years. He did George Carlin. He did one with Gary Shandling, and he's done a few more.
7: Yep.
10: So he loved, just, you know, one of those guys who's like just comedy historian.
7: Yeah.
10: And knew Norm Macdonald very well. I mean, Judd Apatow and Adam Sandler used to be roommates for many years.
7: Yes.
10: You know, and out in California. So traveling in the same circle. So here's the trailer, and then I've got a couple of my favorite Norm jokes I think you guys will like.
11: Funny with Saturday Night Live, isn't it? That people either go on to huge fame or they fizzle into oblivion.
13: When I was a kid, I walked in on my parents having sex. It was the most embarrassing half hour of my life.
15: We all went on a tour to do stand-up, and he goes, I'm the best comic out of all of us. And everyone went,
16: Yeah, that's true.
15: No one fought back.
25: Now, why would they fire you?
13: This guy, Don Olmeyer, who turns out to be the president.
25: Yeah.
13: So he goes, I'm firing you there from the show. And then I said, oh, that's not good. Yeah. And then I said, why is that now? And he goes, you're not funny.
25: Yeah.
13: And then I said, holy Lord, that's even worse news, you know? See, now there's no such thing as unconditional love with human beings. But dogs, they don't care. Hitler had a dog. Now, you think of that. There was a dog in history who loved Hitler more than anyone. He would wake up in the morning and go, where's Hitler?
10: Sounds like it's going to be good.
7: It's going to be great. He had a really good joke in there where he was talking about other actors look at me the way vampires look at Count Chocula.
10: So great. His book's great,
7: yeah,
10: too.
7: Incredible. I started it and didn't finish it.
10: I mean, the whole first chapter is him in Vegas having gambling problems, talking about is he going to take the morphine and kill himself or not. I mean, it's so dark, and you don't really know if he's joking or not.
7: So here's one of the best days of my life and one of the worst days of my life. One of the best days of my life is I met Norm Macdonald and his son at a Mav game. I think it was the Mother's Day Massacre game where we slept the Lakers.
10: Mm-hmm.
7: And I talked to him for a few minutes. He was very nice. And he started following me on Twitter. And I was one of like 200 people that he followed. And he followed me for about 6 years. And then one day I looked up and he wasn't following me anymore. And it just depressed me to no end.
10: Is that when he was doing just golf tweets?
7: I wonder what it was that ran him off.
10: I don't know. I don't think he was paying a lot of attention because he was just tweeting play-by-play golf shots.
7: Yeah.
10: I think he was like,
7: good Lord, this is a lot of Mavs content. I have no idea why I'm following this guy.
25: You know, the vampires to Count Chocula thing is so genius. Like, I've never once thought of that. And then the minute I heard it,
3: I'm like, okay, that's the tennis to pickleball thing.
7: Yeah.
3: That's how tennis players look at pickleball. How vampires look at Count Chocula. There's got to be a million. That's so genius.
7: It's genius, man.
10: Now, his relationship with Don Olmeyer is interesting. Don Olmeyer was the guy who was the president of NBC for a while and was good friends with O.J. Simpson. And Norm on Saturday Night Live on the Weekend Update was pretty relentless. Check out these O.J. jokes.
4: F. Lee Bailey said this week that if the defense only knew what Ron Goldman's last words were, they might be able to find the real killer. You know, if you ask me, Goldman's last words were probably, hey, you're O.J. Simpson.
10: I mean, you're a famous running back. Right?
7: It's so good.
10: I mean, yeah, it actually is. It's about, like, you're the guy.
4: O.J. Simpson claimed that he never, ever beat, choked, or hit his ex-wife with a closed or open fist. Luckily for O.J., lawyers forgot to ask if he'd ever cut her head off.
10: God. I mean, and the guy at NBC is like, that's my friend.
7: My best friend. So I play great. Golf with
10: my
7: him.
10: My friend, and he's innocent. He's innocent.
3: Is that why he leaned in so hard?
10: I think so.
3: Yeah. Just to mess with his boss or whatever?
7: He's the kind of guy where it's like, yeah, he's not going to play by your rules.
3: Yeah.
7: And he'll take the consequences.
10: And they're going to get into it on the documentary. You know, he goes on Letterman after he'd been fired and starts talking about it. I mean, a year later, SNL, because Lorne had Norm's back.
7: Yeah.
10: Lorne, all these guys who have been fired or are wrongfully terminated at... Lorne Michaels always gets their back. Shane Gillis is one recently when he was let go. I mean, he was hired for a day at SNL and NBC made him fire him. And he's always had his back. And that's why he brings Shane back to host all the time. And that first year, the season debut of the next season after he got fired, Norm was hosting.
7: Oh, that's great. I don't think I knew that.
10: Here's one more. We got time.
4: O.J. Simpson was in a different courtroom this week attempting to regain custody of his two children. In order to prove to the court how much he loves his kids, O.J. pointed out, quote, hey, they're still alive, aren't they?
10: Oh. It's so good. The crowd did
3: not. So good. All right. When is that documentary hitting?
10: October 16th.
3: All right. God, that's going to be incredible. Yeah. All right. Coming up next, O.J. stays on the show. We'll tell you why next. 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

0: 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Here in a couple hours, we're going to head to Pluckers in Addison. We're going to be doing our House of Haymaker podcast from there. That's part of the Haymaker Network. It's a collaboration with Lone Star 92.5, the Haymaker Network, and Pluckers. Every other Friday in the football season, we do our podcast from a different Pluckers. And today it is Addison. So come join us. We'll get there at 11. Podcast starts at noon. We're going to have some fun. Eat some wings with us. The Hawk attack at Berkner Park. What are the details? Stick around and find out. But first,
1: he's an irrational, quick-triggered, nuclear overreactor. He's a masterful storyteller who consistently finds himself drowning in a sea of awkward. It's time for Now Trending in Ben.
2: So when we started here at Lone Star 92.5, we realized that much of the music on the station is going to be focused on the decade of the 80s and the decade of the 90s. Now, there will be other decades in the mix, but 80s and 90s are going to be the primary ones. So, of course, we set out to find out which decade is better. And we started talking about a bracket. Then our buddy Ziggy, a local artist, put together these seeds. And here's what he did. He put together Region 1, Big TV and Celebrity. Region 2, Music and Youth Culture. Region 3, The Nostalgia Machine. And Region 4, America. And so we've kind of been working our way through this, and I realized the other day I had the wrong bracket, so we've kind of had to backtrack a little bit, but we're back on track now. And so we are working our way through Region 1, Big TV and Celebrity, and every single initial matchup is an 80s seed against the 90s seed. And they're inverted, right? And so we've had some incredible matchups like Michael Jackson versus Beavis and Butthead. That was incredible. Michael Jackson won. We had Ronald Reagan against Princess Di. It's been some...
0: Reagan got wronged.
2: It's been some incredible matchups. And so it starts today on one that ended yesterday. And it's Prince, the 7 seed from the 80s, going up against the O.J. Simpson trial from the 90s.
3: Whoa.
0: We couldn't even... It was so heated yesterday, we couldn't even finish it. And I'm kind of glad that we waited till today so Christina can weigh in on this.
3: Yeah, I missed so much. I feel so behind.
0: No, you're catching up. It's good. It's just better when you're here, damn it.
3: Thanks. Did Friends beat Michael Jackson?
0: Hell no.
4: I tried.
3: Dang it.
4: I tried, Christina.
0: If you had been here, Christina, it would have probably eventually gone to a fan vote.
2: Okay, yeah. So Friends has not played its new matchup yet, so it's still alive.
0: Oh.
2: And it's going to be tough because I started with the wrong bracket the other day.
3: Okay, see, I'm sorry. This is why I shouldn't have chimed in.
0: I'd forgotten
2: So Friends is a 3 seed for the 90s going up against the 14 seed from the 80s. 80s SNL.
0: Ooh. Oh, KT.
2: So,
4: interesting.
2: But anyways, it's Prince versus the OJ trial.
3: Okay.
2: And the beautiful thing about this bracket is it's whatever context you want. Whatever is your favorite, whatever you think was the bigger thing, you're in charge of your vote and you're welcome to try to sway the jury.
0: Yeah. Let me just say that Prince is probably, without putting a lot of thought into it, one of my 5 favorite artists of all time.
4: Mm-hmm.
0: I've got amazing Prince stories. I've loved him since I was a little kid. But I don't know how many things changed the world more than the OJ trial. I mean, there's been documentaries about how the OJ trial changed media forever.
4: Yeah.
0: It was that is the moment of the 90s, right?
3: But couldn't you argue Prince changed a lot
0: for
3: as
0: sure?
3: Well?
0: Yeah. And that's what I'm saying. I mean, I love Prince. Normally, I'd be like Prince in a slam dunk, but I look at this and I go, I don't think anything was ever bigger than the OJ trial in pop culture history.
2: Right. But if this, and one way to look at it is, all right, if one of these things went away, how much lesser off would that decade have been? And if you didn't have Prince, the 80s, you know, he had a massive impact on the 80s.
0: Yep.
2: And if you didn't have the OJ trial, those people would be alive.
4: Yeah, he's still
0: normal.
2: You know what I mean?
0: That's good,
2: right?
3: Yes. He'd still be alive.
0: if we didn't have the OJ trial, we wouldn't have Court TV.
4: Yeah.
0: Like, Court TV exists because of the OJ trial.
4: For sure.
0: We wouldn't have Ross from Friends going, juice, juice, juice,
4: juice, juice, juice,
0: juice, juice. Fine. Ben, put it that way. I'm saying Prince.
4: I'm saying OJ trial.
0: Okay.
3: I'm saying Prince.
0: Ooh. Oh, Ben.
2: Let's go Purple Rain.
0: Hey!
2: Let's let Prince do his thing. Yeah.
4: It is more positive.
2: Oh,
3: yeah.
4: Well.
0: What?
4: Sort of.
0: How different is it if Norm MacDonald never gets fired?
2: Right? I just saved his job.
0: Yeah.
2: Okay, let's go to a number 1 seed from the 90s, The Simpsons. against a 16 seed from the 80s, Mr. Rogers.
0: Okay, Mr. Rogers is from the 70s.
4: Well, he was in the 80s a little bit, though, right?
0: He was in the 90s, too.
3: These are complete opposites. Like, one wasn't allowed to watch, like KT mentioned the other day. Not allowed to watch The Simpsons, but Mr. Rogers, I was encouraged to watch.
2: You were forced to watch in church.
0: And you know what's funny about that is Bart and Homer and the gang would have given Mr. Rogers a hard time, but he would have accepted Bart and his family with open arms and tried to make them friends. I'm going with The Simpsons. It's a cultural juggernaut.
2: KT?
4: Longevity matters, too. Simpsons.
2: Okay, Simpsons for me too.
3: Yeah.
2: Christina, okay. Yeah. And then last one, and we don't even have to do this one. We can carry it over. Bill Clinton.
0: Oh.
2: An 8 seed from the 90s against the 9 seed from the 80s, John Hughes and the Brat Pack.
0: Okay, I have a question.
4: Oh, come on.
0: Because of just what happened with some other, is it the Bill Clinton impeachment?
4: I think the draft that he negotiated.
2: I mean, I don't think
0: it just says Bill Clinton.
2: I don't think there's any way for anyone to answer that because the guy who made the bracket's not here.
0: Okay.
4: It's Bill Clinton and everything surrounding Bill Clinton.
0: I'm going Bill Clinton.
4: Me too. I mean, the first I learned about the word impeachment or just nonstop as a 10-year-old talking about a sex scandal.
0: Think about when you had to ask your parents what that stain on that blue dress was all about.
3: The Clinton years are great, by the way, but I want to go John Hughes just to mix it up.
2: You know what? I'm going to go John Hughes, too.
4: Wow!
2: And how about that? We'll carry it over. It's a tie.
4: Yes!
2: All right, the Battle of Decades rages on. Thank you, Ziggy, local artist. Thank you for putting that together. Coming up next in the Weekly Weekday Update, the New York Times is focused on Richardson, and there was a hawk attack at Berkner Park. Two big stories coming your way next. Before we get there, thank you to Frankel & Frankel, Mark Frankel, Scott Frankel, and Gene Burkett. 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

0: says, what's happening in Richardson's about to happen all over the country, and people are finally going to believe us that having all these drones flying around is actually a big, big problem. Look, I haven't seen any huge problems. I mean, there was one incident where a drone hit an apartment building. So that is a problem. But that's one so far through all this. It's been pretty seamless. Mm-hmm. And normally, trust me, I wouldn't go get Amazon's back here. I just don't see it to be the problem that they're saying it is. He says the government and the FAA have failed us. Okay, so you got this story, and they're kind of running through it in the New York Times. Then yesterday on my Nextdoor app, I saw this. And maybe it's just wired to email me occasionally. I have notifications on. Like, sometimes I get notifications from Nextdoor, but I don't get them all.
1: I don't either, but I get good ones when I get them.
0: And yeah, me too. It's like they know what they're doing.
1: Yeah.
0: And the title of it, clearly catered to me, says, Hawk Attack in all caps.
2: All right.
0: Happening in Berkner Park. Now, Berkner Park, is that east of 75?
1: I would assume so. Is Berkner Park over there by that elementary school, Caddy Corner from Berkner?
3: Yeah, that must be that park. Yeah.
1: I'm not sure the name of it.
3: Okay.
0: The guy says, walking my dogs this morning at Berkner Park, a hawk swooped down and took my drone while hovering over us.
1: Oh, man.
4: Took the drone?
0: So if anyone comes across it, please let me know in advance. And he leaves the model of his drone, an M8 Pro.
1: The hawk stole the drone.
0: Yeah.
2: It's kind of awesome.
1: That's badass.
3: Yeah, that's not good eating.
0: You know, people in the comments are like, you're making this up, you know? And he's like, no, it's a smaller drone, so it's not like a huge one.
1: No, this is nature fighting back against technology. Yeah.
3: Was it dressed up like a hamster?
0: Yeah, right? I don't know.
1: Yeah, the hawk was like, I want to go get that flying hamster.
0: But it looks like a bat, you know?
1: Yeah.
2: Dude, I saw a bat the other night. Sorry. Yeah. And then I had to look it up because I thought there's no way that was an actual bat. I thought it was just a big hummingbird, but the wings were different because it was late at night. Anyway, it was a bat.
3: Where?
2: At our house in Bishop Arts. Like, it just flew over our house.
3: Damn.
2: It was creepy looking.
1: You know what is amazing, and primarily because of the way she said it, but I think that could be an incredible drop forever. What she said about the bat at the very beginning.
3: How'd she say it?
2: What did I say?
1: She said, I saw a bat the other night. Yeah. I can't remember.
2: Dude, I saw a bat.
1: Yeah, and you were just so excited, and it was so genuine.
2: I've never seen one outside of the zoo, you know?
1: We used to go look at bats. So when I lived in Austin, bats used to go to that little bell tower on campus.
0: So of course.
1: Yeah.
0: Yeah, bell tower's a good place
1: for bats.
0: Creatures of the night. Yeah. One lady in this New York Times article says, we hear them zoom, zoom, zoom, back and forth from morning until past dinner time. Yeah, it's what they're supposed to do. Like, what do they think is going to happen? They live in a place, like, I'm in that, not the same neighborhood, but I am in the flight path, okay? And I've seen my neighbors drop this off, like, weekly, and it's not that big of a deal. It comes, it drops it, it leaves.
3: Didn't we determine that there's only 3 air traffic controllers in the world?
0: Yeah.
3: And we're about to throw up air taxis up there with all these drones also?
0: Yeah.
1: Here's what I think. I think the people that are concerned about this, to where they would complain, they're of a certain age. And I'm curious what that cutoff is. Like, I don't think there's a 35-year-old in the world that cares about this. But there's definitely some people in their, I want to say, 60s and up. Maybe it's 50s. I don't think people mine and Ben's age care. Like, oh, yeah, there's a drone, whatever. I'm going to keep eating my burrito. Like, it doesn't stop me from anything. But I do think people of a certain age, they want to get upset about stuff. This is the kind of stuff they
2: people
1: get
2: who are retired who have nothing else to do.
1: That's what it is.
0: This lady says it's been a disaster for the city of Richardson.
2: Oh, a disaster.
0: The only thing that I've thought of is it taking delivery drivers and putting them out of the job? Like, I would be concerned about that.
1: Yeah. Richardson delivery drivers.
0: But, like, what do you mean it's been a disaster for the city? How?
1: It's not.
3: All right, there you have it. The weekly weekday update. Coming up next, Christina, where are you going to take us in the cookie jar?
2: We're going to talk about the best sophomore albums of all time. Ooh. Next.
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0: 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We are 30 minutes away from someone having a chance to win tickets to the state fair because they're going to play Are You Smarter Than Christina? But first,
1: it's time to pop the top. Reach your hands in and grab a treat. Oh.

0: So yesterday was the anniversary of Nevermind by Nirvana. That was their second album, or their sophomore album, some people call. And Consequence.net put out a whole list of the best sophomore albums of all time not too long ago. So I figured, hey, this is the best time to go through that list to celebrate Nevermind by Nirvana.
1: Can we guess one?
0: Well, I'm going to play the songs for you and have you guess them.
1: Okay.
0: But I wanted to make it a little difficult, so I have the 8-bit versions of the songs.
2: All right. Yes.
0: So this, for whatever reason, this album did not make it on there, but this is just an honorable mention.
1: I was going to say The Color and the Shape.
0: Yeah.
1: By the Foo Fighters.
0: By Foo Fighters. Yeah. This is Monkey Wrench.
1: So when you told us you were doing this segment, this is one of the first two albums that popped into my mind.
0: It's incredible.
1: I like the first Foo Fighters record better because it's a little more punky, but this has Everlong on it.
0: Right.
1: I mean, this was a monster album.
0: So I was shocked. Maybe I just skipped over it and didn't see it on this list, but out of 100 sophomore albums, they did not have this on there. I know. But what they did have is this one right here.
1: Metallica. So is Ride the Lightning their second album?
0: That's what this says, 1984.
1: No, I think that's probably right.
0: I trust Consequence.net.
1: Yeah.
0: I mean, I could just Google it real quick, too, but...
1: I can tell you, just as a new record, this is the very last heavy metal record I bought on vinyl.
2: Ever?
1: Yeah.
2: Come on, man, we need to get you back in.
1: My taste started shifting, but I very much remember going to Camelot Music and buying this on vinyl, man.
2: Camelot.
0: Yeah. Ride the Lightning is what really got me into Metallica.
1: Yeah.
0: It's like, oh, man. All right, let's go with, they have this one at number 20 on this list.
1: Oasis.
0: I was hoping it'd be a little difficult. Yes.
2: Yeah.
1: Is that called What's the Story, Morning Glory? Is that the name of that
0: album?
1: What's
0: the Story, Morning Glory? Yeah. 1995.
1: Sing it, Benny.
3: Don't know any of the words, but I think it kind of goes like this.
1: Hit it!
3: I don't believe that any of the words...
2: that was solo right there. That's why the Gallaghers don't get along.
1: Yeah.
0: All right, number 18 of best sophomore albums of all time.

0: even having, I know what it is and I'm having trouble hearing it, so.
1: Give us a hint.
0: I would consider this the number one sophomore album of all time.
2: Oh, probably Led Zeppelin 2. So is it, oh, is
1: oh,
2: that?
1: Oh, yeah, good love. They got
0: out. Weird,
2: yeah. Yeah, I would not have picked that up.
0: I don't hear that at all.
3: That is pretty wild.
1: Yeah.
0: But yes, that's supposed to be A Whole Lot of Love by Led Zeppelin.
2: I think the other thing, too, is that 8-bit synth in that higher register, it's supposed to be Robert Plant's voice, just sounds so weird.
0: Yeah. Anyways, and that was my first Zeppelin album I listened to, and I loved them. Okay, they have this at number two best sophomore album.

0: is Paranoid?
1: Paranoid?
2: Paranoid.
0: Yeah. I didn't realize that was their sophomore album.
2: Black Sabbath, Paranoid, 1970.
0: That also had Iron Man on
1: it. Was their first album just Black Sabbath?
0: Yes.
2: All right.
0: So I got to ask you, just because it's the first thing that popped in my head, was The Bends by Radiohead on there?
2: No, it's
0: because
2: not on here.
0: Their first, I mean, that's not even one of my five favorite Radiohead albums, but it's great. But man, their first album was so bad.
1: Pablo Honey.
0: It's a it's a miracle that The Bends came out.
2: Yeah. I went to go re-listen to that just to see if there's anything good there.
0: It's not.
2: But yeah,
1: it's tough.
2: It's different.
0: Blowout is good, but it needed to be re-recorded.
2: It's not Radiohead.
0: No, it's not good.
2: Okay, do y'all want to guess what the number one sophomore album is that they have? Or any that you can
0: give us a hint.
2: Weren't on there besides Radiohead.
0: Give us a hint.
2: There's only one reason we're doing this.
0: Oh, never mind. Of course. No, I'm sorry.
1: Yeah, duh, yeah.
0: But you said that at the beginning.
2: Good hint.
0: Yeah.
2: They had this at number one.
0: Kind of sounds like the Final Countdown.
1: Tonight at the Granada, Oatmeal Pizza. Doing songs from this album.
2: I will say this album is incredible. They got Lithium on here, Come As You Are. Polly's on this album. And then it starts with Smells Like Teen Spirit. So we will be starting with Smells Like Teen Spirit tonight. So you better be there.
3: Oh, you better be there on time. Oatmeal Pizza tonight at their Granada. Be there early. Be there early to catch that right off the rip. That's going to be awesome. Be sure to get some cornbread chants going. Coming up next in Cussing the Cowboys. How y'all feeling about the game, though? We'll talk about that next right here on Lone Star 92.5.
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0: tonight, Sunday, 3:25, we have to go to Rio de Janeiro for Cowboys and the Ravens. I will quickly tell you that Vegas has the Cowboys being 3.5-point underdogs, even though it's a Cowboys home game in Brazil.
1: Mm.
2: There's going to be a huge Cowboy contingency in Rio de Janeiro.
1: Yeah. The thing I feel probably the most bullish about with regard to this game is I think it'll be the George Pickens show. I think GP is going to go ham because that's a combustible situation. He is on the franchise tag. He has a one-year contract, and now he gets to go perform to go get more money. And I think he knows that, and I think Dak knows that. I think everybody knows that. CD's been eaten. So I think they feed GP like crazy.
2: I think Ben's right. I mean, we've been talking about that on our prize picks, spots this week is George Pickens going off. And also the Cowboys knowing that he needs to go off.
0: Mm-hmm.
2: Like, don't you guys think that's discussed in the coaches' meetings when they meet with Jerry and Steven and everybody? Hey, guys, we probably need to make sure George doesn't derail this thing. Let's get him the rock.
1: They should. It could have derailed the whole season if he had that mentality, but he's been team first.
0: Yeah.
1: But I don't know how much longer that'll go if he's not putting up big numbers.
0: It's interesting because he's has not acted out. We can read into maybe a social media post, but CD's been eating, so we're kind of good. They didn't get the ball enough in the first game to like even get a real like feeling for it. But he was open a couple times. He had the drop. So, yeah, I'm with you. I think this is a perfect time for it. And the Ravens' secondary is not great. There's something going on, though, with Baltimore and the Cowboys, too. The Cowboys made a big trade last year to go get Quinnen Williams. And the Cowboys are currently giving up 170 yards rushing again. Something to watch here is if you don't make that Quinnen Williams trade, you would have the Packers' first-round pick next year, and the Packers are in bad shape.
2: Yeah.
1: And there's a lot of talk that he's not a fit for this new scheme, this Christian Parker scheme that, you know, and should Christian Parker have just been honest, said, look, man, if you hire me, your most expensive game wrecker on defense is not really a fit. That's not what I need out of that defensive tackle.
0: Yeah.
1: But he probably wouldn't have got the gig if that was the case.
2: I don't know enough about those nuances, but I can't imagine there's any defense where putting that guy in the middle doesn't help.
0: I think it does help, and I don't think he's been a huge problem, but he hasn't been what you've paid for yet, right?
2: Yeah.
0: And that's what you're like looking for. And the defense could eventually, one good rushing game, the rushing yards per game average goes down. We're talking about two games where the quarterbacks both ran a lot.
2: Yeah, yeah.
0: So luckily you get Lamar Jackson, the best running quarterback ever, and Derrick Henry, who the Ravens just neglected in the last game. That he got 5 carries in the second half. Media calling for the head of the Ravens play caller. Give Derrick Henry the ball. So
1: I think it's possible that Q is also hurt. Maybe he's playing through something because that is a dude who's supposed to wreck games.
2: Right.
1: And if he's just pedestrian, they asked Shoddy at his presser yesterday or a couple days ago or whatever. They were like, is it true that Quentin maybe doesn't fit this scheme? I mean, those are tough questions to be asked right now about one of your best players.
2: Good God.
0: I just think it should take a while to get the defense going. Okay, we're looking for gradual increases. We talked about this all offseason. Can you get mid? Well, you can't be mid after 2 games. So, like, it's all a building block type thing. The Ravens are very, very tough opponent. The Ravens also, though, blow fourth quarter leads, like, more than anyone.
2: Boy, I bet fourth quarter leads are excited.
0: It's 2018, so if they're up by like 10 going into the fourth quarter, you should feel like you have a chance. It's like psychological. It's a problem. That's a pretty good one. We're going to let it sit and let everyone figure it out for themselves.
2: It's football season, guys.
1: All right. Fantastic. Thank you, Kevin. KT Turner coming up next.
0: Who you guys are going to pick?
2: If you're going to interrupt a transition and a tease, that's something worth doing it. Who are you going to pick, Ben?
1: I think the team who scores the most points will probably have a good chance to win.
0: I like it.
2: All right, I think that team would be the Cowboys. 49-7. They're going to beat the Ravens.
0: Whoa, not realistic at all. It's
1: not realistic. Cowboys win 24-23.
0: Okay, there we go.
1: Now we're talking, right?
2: Yeah, you're not realistic. Sports.
1: Yep. Coming up next, are you smarter than Christina? We'll find out. We'll find out. That's coming up next. Before we get there, I want to say thank you to our friends at Parrish Roofing. 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

Good morning, everybody. It is the Ben and Skin Show on Lone Star 92.5. I hope you have big weekend plans. We'll talk about some things that you can be doing here in about 30 minutes or so. But right now, it's time for this.

0: Everybody loves her. Everybody loves the theme song, and everybody loves the game show. Are You Smarter Than Christina? In which a listener goes head to head with Christina on basic knowledge questions. And if they win, if they beat Christina, they win something. And today it is a 4-pack of tickets to go to the State Fair of Texas. And on deck, competing, ready to go head to head with Miss Christina Ray, is our buddy Daniel. Hello, Daniel.
1: Yo.
2: Hello. Good morning.
0: How you doing?
2: Good, good.
0: All right. KT runs this game show, so we will now hand it over to him.
1: Hey, Daniel, how's Plano treating you, bud?
2: Plano's treating me very well.
1: All right.
0: Sorry about that small talk, Daniel.
1: Well, before we can start the game, we must make Christina leave.
3: Yeah.
1: Christina, time to go out in the hall because
3: right.
1: You can't hear what Daniel says.
3: Bye. Good luck, Daniel.
2: Thank you.
0: Oh, that's your theme song. It's kind of spooky, but it's also kind of childish.
1: Get that piano. All right, Daniel, you'll have 60 seconds or less or more. I'm asking 5 questions. And
2: okay.
1: Here we go, man. Did you make good grades in school?
2: I did okay.
0: Uh-oh.
1: Yeah, interesting.
0: Doesn't right. sound like he wants to go to the fair.
1: Here we go, 5 questions. Do your best or your worst. Daniel, what's the name of the value assigned to the moisture in the air?
2: Temperature?
1: What is the only continent without spiders?
2: Antarctica.
1: What modern-day city in South America has a statue of Jesus on a mountaintop?
2: What country or city?
1: City.
2: Rio de Janeiro.
1: Go Cowboys. What's the fastest spinning planet in our solar system?
0: Did you hang up, Daniel?
2: No, I'm still here.
0: Yep.
1: No, he was calculating.
0: Okay.
1: Jupiter?
2: Sure.
1: That's what he said. He said,
0: Yeah.
1: Which MLB franchise has won the most World Series titles with 27?
2: Oh, New York Yankees.
0: I feel good about Daniel.
1: Daniel.
0: I feel good about Daniel.
1: A little questionable out of the gate, but I think he finished pretty strong.
0: Here I think he
1: Christina.
0: Finished strong, dude.
1: Oops.
0: Nope. Yep.
1: There's Christina through the door. She kicked open the door.
0: She wasn't in the showdown mood today. She just wanted to sit on the couch with Beavis and Butthead.
1: They're on a leather jacket. All right, Christina. Daniel participated. I won't tell you if he
3: okay.
1: did good or not.
3: I would hope he did.
1: Here are your 5 questions.
3: Okay.
1: Question 1, Christina.
3: Oh, I don't like that. All right. Sorry.
1: What's the name of the value assigned to moisture in the air?
3: Temperature? Degrees? What?
0: I like moisture? All 3 of those answers.
3: Moisture in the air? The dew point?
1: The name of the value assigned to the moisture in the air.
3: I guess the dew point. I don't really understand.
1: What is the only continent without spiders?
3: Ugh. Oh, man. I don't know. Antarctica.
1: What modern-day city in South America has a statue of Jesus on a mountaintop?
3: Oh, that's Brazil, right? It's in Rio? Yes.
1: We'll allow it.
3: Okay.
1: What's the fastest spinning planet in the solar system?
3: Fastest spinning.
0: Come on, science nerd. You're the astronomer of the Ben and Skin show.
3: Is it Mercury? Mercury. We'll go Mercury.
1: Which MLB franchise has won the most World Series titles?
3: Oh, hilarious. Yankees.
4: I thought you were going to go Anupama.
1: Who is
0: what is Colorado Rockies?
3: I know what baseball teams are. I just don't know who's won the most.
1: All right, let's find out.
0: I think she did good, dude.
3: Okay.
1: Let's find out. The first question about the value assigned to the humidity in the air.
3: Real weird.
1: You both said temperature. The answer is humidity.
2: Oh.
0: Yeah, it's the moisture in the air is the humidity.
3: But you're acting like it was a measurement. Like, I don't know.
1: Oh, it was a bad question. There's
3: it
1: no
3: was
1: doubt.
3: A weird
1: I'm
3: question.
1: Not running from that. Yeah, it was a bad question.
3: Okay.
0: Ben, did you like the question?
4: I thought he purposely made it tricky.
0: I thought it was a good question.
1: I'm just saying, first 2 weeks of doing Are You Smarter Than Christina, all the listeners are like, dude, the question's too easy. So I was like, all right, you asked for it. They're going to get harder. It's
3: really
1: bad
3: not.
1: On Christina.
4: It's easier to answer when you're not under pressure.
3: Yeah. Yes.
4: The pressure of the stopwatch and all
0: it's
4: that.
0: Intense, yeah. Yeah.
3: The 60-second timer going off.
0: You think
3: no.
0: a bomb's about to detonate?
1: What is the only continent without spiders? You both said Antarctica, and you are both correct.
3: Yeah,
1: yes, you are.
3: Too cold.
2: Yeah.
0: I guarantee you there's snow spiders there.
1: 1-1 Jesus is on the mountaintop in Rio de Janeiro.
0: Yeah.
1: Both of you right there. Cowboys Ravens, 3:25 Sunday in Rio de Janeiro. So Jesus will be watching the game like he used to watch at Texas Stadium, right?
0: He used to look through the hole so he could see Tom Landry.
4: That was for God.
1: 2-2
0: Not the King of Kings, Kevin.
1: Which planet spins the fastest? Christina said Mercury.
0: I think she's right. Oh, I was with you, sister.
3: Thank you.
1: Daniel said Jupiter.
3: Oh,
1: he's right.
3: Smart.
0: So a bigger planet spins faster?
1: Hey, man, more inertia.
3: See, I was picturing what was closest to the sun, but it doesn't matter.
0: Interesting.
3: Yeah.
1: Yeah.
0: Because Jupiter's a big old planet.
4: Think about the momentum, though. Gets it going.
0: Hey,
4: going
0: you
4: faster.
0: Need to think about it.
1: And Yankees have won the most World Series. Daniel 4, Christina 3. Daniel, you are going to the fair.
4: Let's go.
2: Yay.
3: Congrats, Daniel.
0: Congrats, dude.
2: Thank you.
1: Are you going to ride the rides?
2: Sure.
0: All right. That was a great exchange between Kevin and Daniel about the fair. Thank you, Daniel, and thank you for listening to Lone Star 92.5. Coming up next, I have a very special thing Skin is tracking to send you off into the weekend.
5: Two dudes from Richardson. 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

0: the World Cup, and whoever had the worst score of all the teams, he was going to have to play in an adult men's league soccer game while singing the anthem of the worst team he drafted. So I had the worst team because Iran got screwed.
1: He did a bit.
0: And
1: he wanted to play soccer.
0: It hurt my feelings. And now I have to learn the Iraqi national anthem and sing it in an adult men's league soccer game.
1: What does it sound like?
0: I'm not sure yet. Gonna ask AI.
1: You'll be in your full uniform.
0: Yep.
1: I'd like to get some Iraqi soldiers out there, some actors dressed up as that.
2: It doesn't start with the name Jose like ours does.
0: No, yeah, it sure doesn't. So anyways, that's, and I'd planned my, my cousin Russ is a longtime soccer player, knows all these people, know these leagues. So he's got one kind of pulled aside for me, and I've had some communication with him.
1: I want to say goodbye to you before you play.
0: Well, I may play tonight.
1: Oh, whoa, tonight?
0: Hold on.
1: Everybody, hold on. You can't just play. You have to give us time to be there. We got to be there. Got to have a camera crew. Got to let listeners come.
0: And I know I don't want to go head-to-head with, Christina's show tonight, but let me just tell you what happened. So last Saturday night, I was at Rollertown Beer Works. It's a little brewery on Main Street in Frisco. Ben and I are partners.
2: There's a barrel.
0: And sometimes people, especially, dudes in their 20s or whatever, get excited when they see someone that's involved with the team they follow.
2: Oh, yeah.
0: Right? And so sometimes people go, oh, you're the Mav guy. Oh, my God, everybody come over here. And, they don't even really know my name, just they've seen my face. And so there was a group of dudes in their mid-20s that were hanging out, and they were bros. They were bro-ing it up. And this guy was like, oh, my God, come over here. And so he introduced me to his friends. And one of his friends, great-looking kid, like real stylish, had his S together. He had no idea who I was. And he was wearing a vintage PBS shirt.
2: Oh, dope.
0: Like, you could tell it was from the 70s just by feeling it, right? And he was like, I go, you have no idea what PBS is. What are you doing in that shirt? He goes, man, my uncle used to work there or something when it used to exist. I was like, it still exists. But he had a vintage PBS shirt. And so I did what anybody would do in that situation. I said, I'll give you $50 for that shirt right now.
1: Wow.
2: Take it off.
0: I wanted that shirt.
1: Yeah, mainly you want to see him with a shirt off.
0: He looked good. So he had one. They had one buddy in their posse that was way obnoxious. And I swear to God, this is true. About 40 minutes later, he was sitting. This guy's late 20s. He was sitting about 3 inches from my wife with his legs completely open, talking about he likes older women. Swear to God, this is true.
2: Legs open.
0: Dude, he was wearing shorts and his legs were like, he had a 45 degree,
1: pop out.
0: Like you're airing it out.
1: Yeah.
0: As soon as I was like, all right, dude. So anyways, that guy, the obnoxious guy, immediately grabbed the shirt and tried to yank it off the guy.
1: Oh my God.
0: I go, dude, you need to chill. I'm not buying that shirt if you stretch out the neck hole.
1: Was this before he left with your wife or was this
0: No, that
1: after
0: was later. That? Okay. He left with my wife later. And so, I mean, I didn't even know he was going to leave with my wife yet. And so anyways, I was like, hold on. And then his other buddies came up and it turns out this whole group of guys, they're all caddies at a golf course.
1: Oh, right. Okay.
0: And they all had just finished playing their Friday night soccer league.
1: Ooh.
0: And the guy whose shirt I got, I ended up giving him the money for the shirt. That guy played soccer in Portugal for 5 years.
1: What shirt did he wear after he gave you his shirt?
0: So his buddy walked up and goes, I got a shirt in my car. I go, cool, go get it. Let's make the swap.
1: Hell yeah, dude.
0: So what happened was me and my wife were suddenly hanging out with like 8 dudes in their 20s.
1: Yeah.
0: And we were talking, and they were talking about their soccer league, and they were like, dude, just play with us. Well, we got you, man. They go, we kill everybody. We got you.
3: Okay.
0: Come on, please play with us. And I was like, all right, I'm rolling with you guys. What's the schedule like? They go, our final game is next Friday.
1: Oh, no.
0: And I was like, I don't think I can pull that off. I mean, but it would be ideal. I would be out there with 20-year-olds, but they're all ringers, and so they would be protecting me.
1: Right, yeah. That would be ideal. We got to get the film crew out there, though.
0: Yes.
1: You got to learn the national anthem. We got to hire some actors.
0: What I'm hoping,
1: maybe those guys could set up a scrimmage.
2: Some actors.
1: I want to buy some Iraqi. I'm because I want to cause skin like his some of his jobs. I want people to go, wait a second.
2: Servicemen?
1: Yeah, right. I want to hire some American servicemen to be disgruntled with what skin's doing as he sings the national anthem.
0: There is some weird out of context thing where you stop talking, you go, I want to buy some Iraqi.

0: whiskey. So just as a drop, that's going to be so weird. But no, I'm with you, man. We do need to make it a bigger spectacle. But yeah. This just fell into my lap, and I thought, God, this is so promising.
1: Man, I think we can set up a scrimmage. I think we could make it happen at FC Dallas. Yeah. We can get their field. Hey, like, we can go big on this.
0: FC Dallas wants to be associated with this Iraqi national anthem thing. I can guarantee you that.
2: That's all he doesn't care is Jerry Jones.
1: And if he doesn't get the anthem right, he's got to do it all over again.
0: Next season. Right, I got to play every game next season if I don't get it right, note for note.
1: Thanks, skin is tracking.
0: I can't carry a tune.
1: Coming up next, all the shows in DFW you need to know about this weekend, starting with Christina tonight. Tonight, she's at the Granada Oatmeal Pizza thrown down. Be there by 7. It's going to get going at 7. Be there early. Be there by 6. Coming up next, the big finish. Before we get there, thank you to our friends at Prosper Ford. 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Just head up north on the tollway. You exit on 380 right when you get to that Frisco Prosper border, and then you're going to see it up on your left. After you take a left on 380, up on your right, you're going to see it. I made that more confusing than it needed to be.
0: I don't know. Where is this place? Is it still around?
1: It's basically 380 in the Dallas Tollway. Okay. Just hang a left on 380. Yep. Up on your right, you'll see it. And it's awesome. It's still got that new dealership feel and vibe and smell. And it's gorgeous. It's just a great place. And Edwin Rivera is the GM there. And he is a good dude, good friend of ours. And right now, they're having their Drive to Victory sales event. 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
1: 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So go ask for him by name and let him oversee your deal.
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0: Good morning, everybody. It's the Ben and Skin Show. Last segment of the week for us, brought to you by Rollertown Beer Works. 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We'll be there in 2.5 hours. Right there, Pluckers in Addison. Come join us. Me, Ben, and KT, our buddy Slightly Bias, will be there. And we'll be doing our podcast for the Haymaker Network, House of Haymaker. This segment is brought to you by Rollertown Beer Works. You're probably going to hear them coming up in this next segment as we tell you things to do this weekend. But Ben and I are so proud of that brewery that we're partners with in Frisco on Main Street. And we have huge Oktoberfest doings going on this weekend. And actually, before all that begins on Saturday, Ben, you and I are going to make an appearance at the HEB in Allen at 3 o'clock for a Rollertown beer tasting.
1: Yeah, man. I go to HEB sometimes just to hang out. So I was already going to be there.
0: Yep.
1: Just shopping for some tortillas.
0: Yep.
1: Very much looking forward to that. What time is that?
0: 3 o'clock on Saturday, yeah. HEB and Allen. We'll do a beer tasting there and then we'll head on over to Rollertown for Oktoberfest. But right now it's time for this.
2: This thing's big.
3: All right, got a lot of shows happening this weekend. We've told you a lot about Christina. Tonight at the Granada, Oatmeal Pizza performing the Nevermind album of Nirvana.
0: Front to back.
4: In full.
3: Yeah.
4: Also, awesome sound playing as well. They're a Ween tribute band. Awesome guys. Doors at 7.
0: All right. Oh, the Paul McCartney Wings?
3: No, Ween.
4: No.
0: Oh, Ween. I'm sorry, misunderstood you.
3: Yeah, short for Wiener.
0: Yep.
4: No.
1: Wait, doors open at 7?
4: Doors are at 7.
1: And then how early are you going on?
0: 7:01.
4: You should just be there at 7.
1: You should be there right at 7. Yeah.
0: That's right.
1: I don't want to miss that song.
0: Nope. Right. No, no, that's how they start the whole damn thing off.
3: She'll tell you after the show. She'll tell you what time.
0: Oh, okay. She'll pull us aside.
1: Yep.
3: Be there at 7. Tonight, tomorrow at the Grand Theater at Choctaw Casino and Resort in Durant, Oklahoma, comedian Matt Rife.
1: Oh, dude, he's great. And he is really good working with the crowd. So he's a crowd work guy, but he doesn't make fun of you. He just kind of has fun with you, so you don't have to be nervous or anything. It's a very inclusive type show.
3: And two nights.
1: Yeah. Yeah, he's a badass.
0: So tonight, is he someone that I probably would recognize if I saw him? He's kind of like blowing up.
1: She would recognize him.
3: He's on Netflix a lot. Yeah.
1: Instantly.
0: Okay.
1: Yeah.
3: Tonight on the Choctaw stage at Rollertown Beer Works in Frisco, Easton Corbin.
1: Let's go.
3: Yes. Not Weston Corbin. Easton Corbin.
1: Right.
0: Also on afternoons on the ticket.
3: I don't think so, Tim.
1: Eastern Corby.
3: tonight at the Texas Trust CU Theater in Grand Prairie, Jungle is in town.
0: I have seen them before. And this is one of those Derek from Step Brothers. I saw him in Switzerland, guys. It was just really wonderful.
3: Who else
0: show.
3: Is there? Cubes?
0: Michael Kiwanuka. It was almost too much.
3: Daughtry. Right.
0: Yeah.
5: Were the Bonita Fish running?
0: They were running big.
3: Celebrity chef Bobby Flay.
0: Yeah. I like Jungle. I like the stuff they did on the new Leon Bridges record, too. It's incredible.
3: Tonight at Dickie's Arena, someone fly Travis Frederick in here. Weird Al Yankovic.
1: Oh, what? Really?
0: Yeah. Where is he playing?
3: Dickie's.
0: Oh, my God.
3: Fort Worth.
0: Funky town.
3: Weird Al takes over Fort Worth tonight. That's crazy.
0: Is he going to play all his hits?
3: he's going to play what? Eat It.
0: Oh, is he going to play?
3: Can you imagine? Let me pull up his set list.
0: What's his Nirvana cover? What did he do for Smells Like Teen Spirit? He did something. Is he going to do the old cuts like Another One Rides the Bus?
5: Setlist Turner's got it.
3: Tacky? What's Tacky? Smells Like Nirvana.
4: Oh. Okay.
3: That's what he does. Party in the CIA.
0: That's
3: Party
0: funny.
3: In the USA.
0: Thanks.
3: Bedrock Anthem. Oh, My Bologna.
0: Oh, yeah. That's early Yankovic.
4: What about, was it Ride and Nerdy?
0: Ride and Nerdy.
3: White and Nerdy.
0: White and Nerdy.
4: White and Nerdy. Okay.
0: What about Yoda?
3: I Love Rocky Road. Eat It Like a Surgeon.
0: So he's doing all the old stuff.
3: He's doing everything.
4: Great.
3: Let's see. Then he does a George Harrison cover, What Is Life? He does a real one.
0: Do you know what the Yoda is,
3: Oh, my
0: right?
3: God. Amish
0: you guys
3: Paradise.
0: Remember that?
1: Sharona?
4: I'm
1: going to
4: see it.
3: Yoda. Yeah.
4: Okay.
3: He's closing with that, by the way.
0: Okay.
3: He's closing with Yoda.
4: Don't spoil it.
3: What the hell? It's amazing.
0: Incredible. How did we not give tickets away to this?
3: Tonight at the State Fair of Texas. Opening night.
0: Let's go.
3: Clint Black.
4: All right. Hold on. What's his big song, KT?
3: Just killing time.
4: It's killing me.
6: Killing time regularly.
3: Drinking myself blind.
0: He's also got that song, what's it called? Make sure to pronounce the N in my first name.
3: Yeah, that's a pretty interesting one.
0: Yeah, that's a good one.
3: He's got a little Don Johnson to his face.
6: Mm. Yeah.
3: And it kind of looks like he's peering at you a little bit.
6: Yeah.
0: Peeing at you.
4: Peering.
3: Tomorrow night.
4: Peering at you.
3: Tomorrow all day, I guess, at Rollertown Beer Works in Frisco. It's Oktoberfest.
0: Let's go.
6: Let's go.
0: It's going to be great. Beer Stein holding contest, sausage toss, all those things.
3: Sausage toss.
6: Yeah.
0: Sausage toss is going to be legit.
3: Dang it.
0: And the Oktoberfest is good. Oh, and we have a new beer. I'm a big fan of a Helles-style lager. It's a German-style lager, and we are dropping that. So we got that this weekend.
3: And, of course, all kinds of college football on
0: all
3: day.
0: Oh, my God. Wall-to-wall, you know, Kevin. Kevin, it's wall-to-wall,
3: I
0: tell you.
3: It's the place to be. It's the place to be.
0: He's right.
3: Sunday at Rollertown Beer Works in Frisco, Mason Fest 2026, Johnny Cooper, Justin Ross, and many more. This is benefiting the Down Syndrome Guild of Dallas.
0: Yes. A lot of good local acts on that.
6: Johnny Cooper's a badass.
0: Yeah.
3: Yeah, Johnny Cooper's like, he came from the Wichita Falls scene, like Bowling for Soup did.
0: Yeah.
3: And growing up in that area, like as a teenager, people would always talk about Johnny Cooper's blowing up.
0: Well, he had to change his name. His name was John Cooper Mellencamp. And he changed his name. He just dropped the Mellencamp.
3: That's probably a good choice.
0: Yeah, it's just Johnny Cooper.
3: Tomorrow and Sunday at the Meyerson, the wickedly talented Adele Dazeem.
0: Really? Just doing that song from Frozen over and over?
3: Two hours straight.
4: She did Wicked as well, right? Wasn't she the original?
3: Was she?
4: Part of the original cast of Wicked?
0: Is that why he said wickedly talented?
4: I think so.
0: That is why he said wickedly talented and then butchered her name.
4: Yeah.
0: I miss you, Travolta.
3: If you're a singer like that, like he's a belter, you know?
0: Yeah.
3: By the time you're like 50, your voice is gone, right?
0: You're done. You can't do it anymore. That's why the Who are like, yeah, we can't bring Roger Daltrey out here. It's like, he can't hit any of those notes anymore.
3: Do they get her back, though? Aren't they making another Frozen movie? Didn't she have to go back and do that song again for the soundtrack?
4: Is that why Kristen did that? What's her name?
3: Kristen.
4: Not Kristen. Who? Kristen Bell. Yeah, Kristen Bell did something with the Banana
3: Guys. Oh, Savannah Bananas, who are in town this weekend as well.
0: Are they really? Yeah. Did they bring Kristen Bell?
4: Well, they did some Frozen song live that showed up on my feed. Sorry, that's complete ADD moment.
0: Hell yeah.
3: No, I know what you're talking about.
4: Okay.
3: It was in our group text.
4: That's right. Yeah, Bandit's in it.
3: They did like a musical at Savannah Bananas. Well, that's kind of what Savannah Bananas thing is now, right? Savannah Bananas are weird because once they started showing their games on ESPN, the mystique is gone. The mystery of what they're doing is not there anymore.
0: I don't know.
3: They're doing fine, trust me, but like, I'm sitting there going, well, now I know I can. Like, it used to be, you can't get there. You got to buy tickets. You got to go to Savannah. Yeah. And now it's like, well, the games are on ESPN all the time now.
6: Huh.
3: There's a Gowney unicycle. And a Gowney,
6: I know they sold out three nights.
3: Yeah.
6: Like, amazing. It's sold out.
0: At which place?
6: Globe Life, right?
0: Oh, wow.
3: I believe so, because the Rangers are in Minnesota.
0: And they're like Savannah Chiquita Banana?
3: Chiquita Banana. Yeah.
0: What other banana brand
3: do you know?
6: Yeah. I bumped into Pooh in the break room, and he was like, do you guys have any Savannah Banana connections? He goes, someone's trying to go to the game, and it's every single one of them sold out.
0: Wow.
3: Yeah. They're hard tickets to get. Yeah. Have been forever.
0: All right, give us one more, KT.
4: Okay.
3: Oh,
6: sorry.
3: Tuesday at the State Fair of Texas. We'll just get ahead of it. Bowling for Soup, our good friend.
0: Hey! Let's go. One of the great bands of the Metroplex. Well, that was a hell of a week, guys. We got Christina back. She's got a big show tonight. We're getting ready to pack up and head on over to Pluckers in Addison. We'll be there starting at 11 o'clock. We want to see you there. I'll never forget the time that KT got to meet Clint Black in person before they got on a Ferris wheel together. He looked him dead in the eye and he said,
3: if you laid out all of our DNA, it could go to the moon and back 150,000 times.
0: And it inspired him to write a song. Chasing on the Radio is next, right here on Lone Star 92.5.
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Remember when a front seat could double as a small sofa? I'm Jason for the radio. 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

0: 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Well, there's a version of your out of office reply that would be much more fun to write. I'm Jason for the radio. It could involve Disneyland. All you got to do is listen for that Disney keyword. Another chance for you to win coming up at 10 a.m. Y'all stay close.
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You know, a lyric you've sung wrong for 20 years starts to feel like your own arrangement. I'm Jason for the radio. 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

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You know, sometimes your foot notices the beat before the rest of you does. I'm Jason for the radio. We're in 60 minutes of commercial-free rock. If the music's found you under the desk, that counts. Good to have you with me.

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You know, you ever suddenly notice a bass line in a song you've heard for years? I'm Jason for the radio. That's one of the rewards of listening again. 60 minutes of commercial-free rock is underway, and I'm glad you're hearing it with me, y'all.

Excellent Star, 92.5. You know, some people find a station on their own. Some grow up with it already on. I'm Jason for the radio. However you got here, thank you. 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

Lone Star 92.5. You know, a concert shirt can survive long after the outfit you bought for work that same year. 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Glad we get to keep enjoying the music together.

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You know, a Disneyland trip can reveal which adult in the family is actually the most excited. 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

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Well, a town gets a little more interesting when somebody who lives there tells you where they go. I'm Jason for the radio. Sherman's mayor, Sean Thiemann, shared his ideal picks. City Limits made the list, including turkey tacos and chips and queso, along with Cranky's for ice cream. If a North Texas day trip is in your plans, that's a couple of ideas to check out.

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A record batch in Kelkit, Turkey, topped 1,800 gallons and earned Guinness recognition as the world's largest pot of baked beans. 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

0: Lone Star 92.5. You know, the trip home from Disneyland tends to require more suitcase space than the trip there. I'm Jason for the radio. You can win a Southern California getaway for four. We're taking care of everything for you. All you got to do is choose which season, Halloween or holidays. Another chance to win. Coming up right at 2 o'clock, y'all. Going to give you that keyword to text in. Make sure you leave a little room in the bag, okay?
1: Hey, kids. Hey.

It's Lassar, 92.5. You know, at the fair, a wrong turn can be how you find your favorite part. I'm Jason for the radio. Leave a little room to wander, okay? Jeff K has your chance to win a four-pack of State Fair of Texas tickets at 4:50 this afternoon with the fair opening up today. Catch his window ticket this afternoon, and you can figure out the route once you're inside.

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It's Lone Star 92.5. Well, a cat village sounds made up, but the planning is real. I'm Jason for the radio. Heather Perez in South Carolina is raising money for Whisker Village, a fenced space with tiny houses for roughly 50 to 70 cats. And she's still looking for land, so this is a project in progress. The housing could be small. The number of opinions about each sunny spot will be considerable.

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Excellent Star 92.5. Well, the best part of a family trip can be the story everybody gets to keep telling afterwards. 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

Toto, hold the line. No, Lone Star 92.5. And that's exactly what our Texas Rangers did last night, shutting down the Mets 3-1 at Globe Life Field behind the best name in baseball, Kumar Rocker. Now, Texas still trails Houston for first place in the AL West on a tiebreaker. However, there's still a couple of games left in the season. The Rangers will visit the Twins tonight to open a three-game weekend series. And basically, they just need to win out if they've got any hope of trying to make the postseason. Hey, a boy can dream.

you're headed to the state fair for opening day, it's going to be another scorcher. Highs in the mid-90s. Temperature heat index still feels like Satan's armpit. If you don't have tickets to the state fair, I've got one more chance to win a family four-pack with some free corny dogs as well when I open the Lone Star ticket window at 4:50.

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It's Jeff K and Billy Gibbons of ZZ Top is in Austin this weekend, hanging out with his good buddy Eric Clapton for Clapton's 7th Crossroads Guitar Festival, happening tomorrow and Sunday at the Moody Center. It's the first time the festival's being held in Austin, the third time in Texas, following the very first one in Dallas back in 2004. You remember that one?

Boys have arrived safely in Rio de Janeiro, Brazil. However, Jake Ferguson's wallet is a little lighter, to the tune of $13,611. He got fined for pretending to shotgun a beer during Sunday's win over Washington. The league said the celebration was offensive and in poor taste. And all of a sudden, Jake Ferguson just became my favorite player.

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that Stevie song is not only a tradition on Fridays here at Lone Star 92.5 to kick off the weekend, but we also hear it at the AAC after a big Dallas Stars win. Now, the Stars are in Minnesota to wrap up the preseason tonight. Then they've got a whole week to rest up and get ready for the games that really count. 1 week from tonight when they welcome the St. Louis Blues for a 7 o'clock faceoff.

Rocking the Metroplex on Lone Star 92.5. It's Jeff K. And from the files of No, Kraft Dinner has teamed up with Solly's Kraft Soda to launch Katie Cream Soda, combining traditional cream soda flavor with a hint of Kraft mac and cheese. Yes, this is for real. It's got the sweetness of cream soda and the subtle aftertaste of a college dorm room.

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is just one of many guitar heroes in Austin this weekend for Eric Clapton's 7th Crossroads Guitar Festival, which is happening Saturday and Sunday at the Moody Center, along with Joe Bonamassa, Gary Clark Jr., Buddy Guy, Sonny Landreth, John Mayer, Jimmy Vaughn. Even Pete Townsend was supposed to be there, but he had to cancel due to some sort of medical issue with his left foot.

play in Rio de Janeiro on Sunday. Tight end Jake Ferguson's wallet is a little lighter, over $13,000. Yeah, the NFL fined him for pretending to shotgun a beer during Sunday's win over Washington. The league said it was offensive and in poor taste. And all of a sudden, Ferguson is my new favorite player.